0: to.
1: That was Josh Ross, Scared of Getting Sober, Country 840. Hey, it's Nick. If you have asthma like me, you're definitely going to want to spend as much time as you can indoors or wear an N95 mask so you don't breathe any of that smoky junk in. Like those surgical masks, no, they're not good enough because those particles are so fine and then they get caught in your lungs and then, well, you spend days coughing and coughing just to get them out. It's pretty uncomfortable. We're going to be falling down to 11. Tomorrow it's going to be very sunny, 29. The day after, sunny, 30. And we're not going to be getting any rain for the next 5 days. Here's Josh Stumpf on Country 840.

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0: That was Dylan Scott, What He'll Never Have, Country 840. Hey, it's Nick, Iatropolis, hanging out with you. You know, a lot of people ask me what my last name actually means, and it's actually kind of ironic. So I'm half Greek, half Italian. My Greek last name, Iatropolis, means descendant of doctors. And the funny thing is, no, there aren't any doctors in my family. I've never been a doctor in a previous life. Like, I studied science and I have an engineering degree, but there's nothing doctory in that. And now I'm a radio host. So even if your name means a certain thing, it doesn't mean it's who you are.
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0: That was the Zach Brown Band, Chicken Fried, Country 840, Hates Nick. If you're on your way home from work, you know, are you planning on going to stop at the grocery store to pick up one of those rotisserie chickens? They are so good. And they're probably the most magical thing that you can find at a grocery store. Think about it. You most likely don't have a gigantic rotisserie oven at home. So, yeah, you pick one up and it's ready. You take it home. You eat it. You don't have to worry about cooking it. You don't have to worry about making sure that it's all seasoned perfectly because they're perfect already. 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No joke, they're cheaper and you don't have to do any work. You just get to sit down and eat. 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

0: That was Breathe, Faith Hill. Well, it will be so much easier to breathe when that smoke goes away. 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
1: Good evening, I'm Pat Matthews. A helicopter pilot was taken to hospital following a crash that occurred earlier this week while fighting wildfires in the South Caribou area. Aiden Correy is a BC Wildfire Service Fire Information Officer.
2: At approximately 10:30 a.m. on August 4th, a helicopter went down over a water body in the 70-mile area during wildfire operations.
1: Correy says they were responding to the Big Bar Wildfire Complex, and only the pilot was on board at the time of the incident. She says they were transported to hospital with minor injuries, and the incident is ongoing in investigation with the Transportation Safety Board and WorkSafe BC. The Felker Fire, 18 kilometers south of Williams Lake, remains at 4,217 hectares in size and is listed as being held. BC Wildfire Service says it has not seen any significant growth over the past 24 hours. They say with underlying drought conditions, heat remaining in large fuels such as stumps and root systems, and 1 month or more of heating and drying before fall, mop-up and patrol are a critical phase of operations to ensure fire does not spread beyond current containment lines. The 172 ground crews are focused on mopping up on all flanks of the fire, extending their hose lay around the fire and pushing a 50 to 100-foot wet line around the fire perimeter. BC Wildfire Service says the Felker Fire is a multi-agency response, with ground crews from Quebec, Alberta, and the Yukon conducting mop-up operations alongside BC Wildfire Service, contract crews, and local heavy equipment operators. 100 Mile House RCMP were able to recover a stolen vehicle. Sergeant Brian Lamb says on August 1st they received a report that the vehicle had been spotted at a residence along Highway 24. Lamb says police attended and located a gray 2005 Chevrolet Silverado that had been reported stolen the previous week. He says an adult female found inside the vehicle was arrested for possession of stolen property. It was seized and will undergo further forensic examination as part of the investigation, which Lamb says remains ongoing. And parts of southern and central BC are under an air quality warning today due to lingering wildfire smoke. Vista Radio's Emily Joveski has more.
3: Heavy wildfire smoke has placed parts of BC under a level orange air quality alert today, from the Manning-Skagit Valley and Similkameen north to the 100-mile region. Orange alerts are uncommon and mean there could be significant health impacts, particularly for children, pregnant people, older adults, and people with health conditions. Other areas are under a lower yellow alert, including Metro Vancouver, the Okanagan, Boundary, and West Kootenays, all the way up to the South Caribou region. Emily Joveski, Vista News.
1: And as you heard in the news, 100 Mile House is under an orange air quality warning. Caribou weather for Quesnel, fog patches developing before morning, low of 9. Williams Lake, local smoke becoming hazy, low of 11. And for 100 Mile House, widespread smoke becoming local smoke near midnight and a low of 10. Tomorrow, Quesnel fog patches dissipate in the morning, then sunny, high of 30. Williams Lake, sunny and 30. 100 Mile House, sunny, local smoke, and a high of 28. 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
1: Good morning, I'm Chris Adams, and here's your Caribou News for Thursday, August the 6th. A helicopter crash sent a pilot to hospital while fighting wildfires in the South Caribou. BC Wildfire Service Information Officer Aidan Corey says the incident happened at approximately 10:30 a.m. on August the 4th. Corey says a helicopter went down over a body of water in the 70-mile area during wildfire operations.
2: They were responding to the Big Bar Wildfire Complex. Only the pilot was on board at the time of the incident. They were transported to hospital with minor injuries.
1: Corey says that an investigation with the Wildfire Service is ongoing, along with the Transportation Safety Board and WorkSafe BC. 100 Mile House RCMP were able to recover a stolen vehicle. Sergeant Brian Lamb says on August the 1st, they received a report that the vehicle had been spotted at a residence along Highway 24. Lamb says police attended and located a gray 2005 Chevrolet Silverado that had been reported stolen the previous week. He says an adult female found inside the vehicle was arrested for possession of stolen property. It was seized and will undergo further forensic examination as part of the investigation, which Lamb says remains ongoing. The Felker Fire, 18 kilometers south of Williams Lake, has not seen any significant growth over the past 24 hours. It remains at 4,217 hectares in size and is listed as being held. The BC Wildfire Service said their 172 ground crews are focused on mopping up on all flanks of the fire, extending their hose lay around the fire and pushing a 50 to 100-foot wet line around the fire perimeter. Ground crews are supported in their work by water tenders and a heavy equipment strike team, as well as aviation support. In addition to the firefighters and support personnel, there are three helicopters, 17 pieces of heavy equipment, and one incident management team assigned to this fire. 16 more people in Quesnel will be able to train for careers in transportation and gain skills needed to move into in-demand jobs as commercial drivers. Through the Community and Employer Partnership Program, the province is providing funding to the College of New Caledonia Quesnel campus to expand its DRIVE program, the college's commercial driving training program. The fully funded program helps remove barriers to training by providing local access to industry-recognized commercial driving training and certifications in Quesnel, giving participants an opportunity to prepare for careers in the transportation sector without leaving their community. The province said the expanded DRIVE program at CNC will provide two intakes of participants with the training and supports needed to prepare for careers as transport truck drivers, bus drivers, and other transit operators. In sports, Ernie Clement cranked a two-run homer in the 10th inning to lead the Toronto Blue Jays to a 5-4 win over the Houston Astros in the rubber match of their three-game set yesterday. The Jays travel to Chicago today to make up a game postponed June 21st because of the weather. American League Pitcher of the Month Dylan Cease gets to start for Toronto. Week 10 of the CFL season begins tonight as the Calgary Stampeders are in Toronto to play the Argonauts. The BC Lions' next action is on Saturday as they host the Hamilton Ticats. Lions quarterback Nathan Rourke is expected to start. And Canada improved to 3-0 in round-robin play at the Hlinka Gretzky Cup from Rogers Place in Edmonton. The Canadians torched Sweden 7-4 on Wednesday. Canada's next action is in the semifinals on Friday. For these stories and more, and to sign up for news alerts, go to MikeCaribouNow.com. Okay, good morning, everybody. Checking on what's going on weather-wise for today. Yeah, it's an orange warning for air quality. No kidding. Air you can see is generally not good. Pretty chewy out there this morning. Widespread smoke and highs of 28, lows of 14 overnight for tonight. And for tomorrow, same thing. Widespread smoke, highs of 29 for tomorrow. Cloudy periods and widespread smoke and lows of 13 for tomorrow night. Right now here in 100 Mile House, we are at 9 degrees, 8 degrees at the 108. Down Clinton Way in that area, you're coming in at 11 degrees, and Lone Butte is coming in at 13 this morning. On the roads, not much has changed out there. Watch Drive BC if you're heading down towards the Vernon area, but they reopened a few roads down there. Highway 1 still closed through the canyon. Of course, Highway 97 is still closed down through the Clinton area. That's what I got so far. You got something for me, give me a call, 395-1393. Watch for animals. The smoke is making them do weird things. And some limited visibility with the smoke, too. So be careful out there, everybody.
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1: 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My name is Chris Adams. Welcome to the BX Morning Show Thursday edition. Here's Megan Morney, 5 minutes after 6:00.

This is Washboard Union Shot of Glory here on Country 840. It is 12 minutes after 6 o'clock. Good morning, everybody. Happy Thursday to you all. Pretty smoky out there this morning. The air quality meters are not happy. According to the Purple Air monitors here in Hunter Mile House, we're sitting at 48 on the monitors. And anything 10 over 10 is bad. You don't want to be out in it. So if you don't have to be out in this stuff, don't be. Some of the other areas around are reading similar. So, yeah, pretty bad out there this morning. Chewable smoke, as we said. Let's see. Coming up on the show today, we're going to take another qualifier for 8 weeks of summer, week number 5, a Guns N' Roses getaway down to Vancouver for August 29th. That's when they're playing BC Place. And we'll just keep you posted as to what's going on fire-wise. No new alerts overnight. Nothing's come off either, so things are pretty much the way they were. Fire is moving, though. I'm having a look at the heat maps here, and you can't go by those, but it looks like it's seeing some growth in the northeast. So we're going to keep an eye on that and see how things go. And when we get anything on that, we will let you know. ESS is closed once again today in town. They will be open tomorrow at 10 a.m., and I think that's what we got for you so far. 14 minutes after 6, and here's the Recklaws.

0: 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Take it back.
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That's Zach Top and Never Lie here on Country 840. Have a full weather report for you at the bottom of the hour in about 5 minutes' time. Got a nice call here at the studio from Diane. She tells me that she would like to tell everybody, all the pilots out there, all the firefighters working on the air crews, and all those folks out there keeping us safe, thanks. Yeah, and we really, really, really, really appreciate it. So, yeah, shout out to all you guys. And, of course, yeah, aerial firefighting is a very dangerous occupation, as was proved on Tuesday with that helicopter. So, yeah, I'm glad you're going to be okay, man. Appreciate everything you guys do. And keep up the good work.

0: That's Florida Georgia Line here on Country 840. Just got a minute to go before we get to the news here. So I will let you know about the Free Store. Free Store is today, Thursday, isn't it? Yes. The next full opening of the Free Store is going to be Friday, August 14th. However, in the meantime, people who have been evacuated to 100 Mile House are welcome to come to the afternoons where volunteers are at the Free Store working on all the newly donated goods. These afternoons are Tuesdays and Thursdays, that's today, from 1:30 till 4 p.m. Keep in mind, these are for the evacuees, people who have come to town after being evacuated. The Free Store is at the basement of St. Timothy's Anglican Church, and that is at the corner of Horse Lake Road and Blackstock Road, just outside of town on Horse Lake Road. 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
0: Good morning, I'm Chris Adams, and here's your Caribou News. A helicopter pilot was taken to hospital following a crash that occurred earlier this week while fighting wildfires in the South Caribou area. Agent Corey is the BC Wildfire Service Fire Information Officer.
2: At approximately 10:30 a.m. on August 4th, a helicopter went down over a water body in the 70-mile area during wildfire operations.
0: Corey says that they were responding to the Big Bar Wildfire Complex. Only the pilot was on board at the time of the incident. She says they were transported to hospital with minor injuries, and the incident is ongoing. An investigation with the Wildfire Service, Transportation Safety Board, and WorkSafe BC. A vehicle reported stolen was recovered by 100 Mile House RCMP. On August 1st, police received a report that it was spotted at a residence along Highway 24. Sergeant Brian Lamb says police attended and located a gray 2005 Chevrolet Silverado, which had been reported stolen the previous week. Lamb says an adult female found inside the vehicle was arrested for possession of stolen property. He says it was seized and will undergo further forensic examination as part of the investigation, which remains ongoing. The Felker Fire, 18 kilometers south of Williams Lake, remains at 4,217 hectares in size and is listed as being held. BC Wildfire Service says it has not seen any significant growth over the past 24 hours. They say with the underlying drought conditions, heat remaining in large fuels such as stumps and root systems, and 1 month or more of heating and drying before fall, mop-up and patrol are a critical phase of operations to ensure fire does not spread beyond the current containment lands. The 172 ground crews are focused on mopping up on all flanks of the fire, extending their hose layer around the perimeter, and pushing a 50 to 100-foot wet line around the fire perimeter. BC Wildfire Service says the Felker Fire is a multi-agency response, with ground crews from Quebec, Alberta, and the Yukon conducting mop-up operations alongside BC Wildfire Service, contract crews, and local heavy equipment operators. The RCMP is reporting more than 390 stolen vehicles have been recovered through a joint initiative involving police, Interpol, financial agencies, and border officials. Project No Cargo was launched just over a year ago to investigate suspicious vehicle exports, and officials say it's delivering real results in the fight against auto theft and financial crimes, including vehicle finance and insurance fraud. They say the estimated total value of the recovered vehicles from ports in Halifax, Montreal, Toronto, and Vancouver is $28 million. In sports, Ernie Clement cranked a two-run homer in the 10th inning to lead the Toronto Blue Jays to a 5-4 win over the Houston Astros in the rubber match of their three-game set yesterday. The Jays travel to Chicago today to make up a game postponed June 21st because of the weather. American League Pitcher of the Month Dylan Cease gets to start for Toronto. Week 10 of the CFL season begins tonight as the Calgary Stampeders are in Toronto to play the Argonauts. The BC Lions' next action is on Saturday as they host the Hamilton Ticats. Lions quarterback Nathan Rourke is expected to start. And Canada improved to 3-0 in round-robin play at the Helinka Gretzky Cup from Rogers Place in Edmonton. The Canadians torched Sweden 7-4 on Wednesday. Canada's next action is in the semifinals on Friday. For these stories and more, and to sign up for news alerts, go to MikeCaribouNow.com. Okay, here we go with your weather report for today. According to this, we're looking at widespread smoke in the air. We are under an orange warning for air quality here. That's the next step up from yellow. Widespread smoke, highs of 28 for today. Widespread smoke and lows of 14 for tonight. Again, we got smoke for tomorrow, highs of 29, winds gusting to 40 at times tomorrow. Cloudy periods, widespread smoke and lows of 13 for tomorrow night. Here in town right now, we're sitting at 9 degrees, 8 degrees at the 108. Clinton area anyway, is coming in at 11, and Lone Butte's coming in at 13 degrees. On the roads, Highway 97 still closed down between all through the Clinton area there. Everything else on 97 looks like it's open. Down through the Vernon area, just to watch your drive, BC, I think everything's open down there. And though Boston Bar got to go home, which is nice, down past Boston Bar, the canyon is still closed. So Highway 1 still closed past Boston Bar. Anything for me on the roads, let me know, 395-1393.
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0: That's Kane Brown and Woman here on Country 840, 19 minutes to go until 7 o'clock. And just having a look at the BC wildfire map here on the Para Lake Fire. Last update on this was yesterday afternoon, and at that point, it was sitting at 126,876 hectares. So that's a fairly big fire. All evacuation alerts and orders are still in place for it, of course. And how many people we got working on this thing now? Oh, gosh. Well, we got the extra 100 staff from Mexico, and a shout out to all you folks coming into the area and helping us out. Do appreciate it. That's including firefighters and overhead, all now assigned to the Big Bar complex. And let's see where they all is here with all the helicopters and everything. Oh, here we go. 283 firefighting personnel responding to the incident, 22 helicopters assigned to it, air tanker support also available, 95 pieces of heavy equipment, and 212 structure protection personnel are all working on that fire. And a shout out to each and every one of you folks. Thank you. All right, see who's going, what we got on the, there it is. What kind of a day we're going to have here? Well, according to my research here, it is India Pale Ale Day. Good day for an IPA. Maybe overcast and cleaver. It's Wiggle Your Toes Day. Sure. Okay. Yep. They're working. Good. It's Root Beer Float Day. That sounds awesome. And it is Farm Worker Appreciation Day. Day to appreciate the hardworking people who bring us our food. Extend that out to all the ranch folks hardworking around the area as well. Let's see. What else we got on this little list here? Are you ready for Christmas? Oh my goodness. TikTok's blowing up right now. It's probably going to be very relatable for a lot of people. It starts with a woman looking completely exhausted, and the text on the screen says, okay, summer was fun. Can we fast forward to Christmas now? Okay. yeah, it's August the 6th. That's a little too early to be talking about Christmas, I think. But on the other hand, we could use some snow.
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0: That's Tennille Towns, new one from her. Sunshine's Free here on Country 840. It is 10 minutes to go until we hit 7 o'clock, and that makes it time for our comedy break. Well, who's on the break today? Oh, let's see. Who we got here? Oh, we have... Where'd he go? There he is. Lenny Schmidt, and he is talking about mealtime. Sure.
1: My mom had a deal with a local grocery store where she would buy a case of canned foods, canned goods, damaged canned goods, for only $5. She'd get them cheap. But the catcher was, they had no labels. None. Our kitchen was filled with canned goods with no labels. So every night a brother would go into the cabinet, grab a can, go back, give it to my mom. She'd take all the cans, open them, and mix them up, not knowing what the ingredients are, making dinner. We invented the show Chopped. Didn't matter. We'd give her a can. She would go, okay, the first ingredient is cream of mushroom soup. The second ingredient, lima beans. The third ingredient, blueberry pie filling. And the fourth ingredient, artichoke hearts. And then she would mix it up and make dinner, but she always made something good. I don't know how my mom did it. She took whatever she had, made the best out of it. It blew me away how she could do something like that. She would always make a really decent dinner out of all these. Also, after a few years, we figured out what food was in what can. You know, you start to size them up after a while. But I'll tell you this, after years of practice, it doesn't matter. Tuna and cat food come in the same can.
0: Yeah, it's got to save a little money here and there. Lenny Schmidt here on your comedy break.
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1: It is 5 minutes to go until 7 o'clock here at Country 840, and a shout out to Chris Rosendale. Thank you, sir. Appreciate it. Saw your comment there. Right on. Let's see. And I didn't even pay him, so that's awesome. Let's see. I was going to talk to you about something, and ESS. Yeah, got an update from the ESS. They posted made a post last night. They are, let's see here, updated hours for ESS. They are closed today, and they are going to be open tomorrow from 9 till 5 over there at the South Caribou Recreation Center at the curling rink there. They are still available for emergencies. If you want e-transfers, go to Service BC office and set up your BC EID services app. And they say, everybody, just stay safe. So anything comes along, we will let you know about it. But that's for the ESS today. They are not open today, but they will be open tomorrow starting at 9 a.m.

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1: Good morning, I'm Chris Adams, and here's your Caribou News for Thursday, August the 6th. A helicopter crash sent a pilot to hospital while fighting wildfires in the South Caribou. BC Wildfire Service Information Officer Aidan Corey says the incident happened at approximately 10:30 a.m. on August the 4th. Corey says a helicopter went down over a body of water in the 70-mile area during wildfire operations.
2: They were responding to the Big Bar Wildfire Complex. Only the pilot was on board at the time of the incident. They were transported to hospital with minor injuries.
1: Corey says that an investigation with the Wildfire Service is ongoing, along with the Transportation Safety Board and WorkSafe BC. 100 Mile House RCMP were able to recover a stolen vehicle. Sergeant Brian Lamb says on August the 1st, they received a report that the vehicle had been spotted at a residence along Highway 24. Lamb says police attended and located a gray 2005 Chevrolet Silverado that had been reported stolen the previous week. He says an adult female found inside the vehicle was arrested for possession of stolen property. It was seized and will undergo further forensic examination as part of the investigation, which Lamb says remains ongoing. The Felker Fire, 18 kilometers south of Williams Lake, has not seen any significant growth over the past 24 hours. It remains at 4,217 hectares in size and is listed as being held. The BC Wildfire Service said their 172 ground crews are focused on mopping up on all flanks of the fire, extending their hose lay around the fire and pushing a 50 to 100-foot wet line around the fire perimeter. Ground crews are supported in their work by water tenders and a heavy equipment strike team, as well as aviation support. In addition to the firefighters and support personnel, there are 3 helicopters, 17 pieces of heavy equipment, and 1 incident management team assigned to this fire. 16 more people in Quesnel will be able to train for careers in transportation and gain skills needed to move into in-demand jobs as commercial drivers. Through the Community and Employer Partnership Program, the province is providing funding to the College of New Caledonia Quesnel campus to expand its DRIVE program, the college's commercial driving training program. The fully funded program helps remove barriers to training by providing local access to industry-recognized commercial driving training and certifications in Quesnel, giving participants an opportunity to prepare for careers in the transportation sector without leaving their community. The province said the expanded DRIVE program at CNC will provide 2 intakes for participants with the training and supports needed to prepare for careers as transport truck drivers, bus drivers, and other transit operators. In sports, Ernie Clement cranked a 2-run homer in the 10th inning to lead the Toronto Blue Jays to a 5-4 win over the Houston Astros in the rubber match of their 3-game set yesterday. The Jays travel to Chicago today to make up a game postponed June 21st because of the weather. American League Pitcher of the Month Dylan Cease gets to start for Toronto. Week 10 of the CFL season begins tonight as the Calgary Stampeders are in Toronto to play the Argonauts. The BC Lions' next action is on Saturday as they host the Hamilton Ticats. Lions quarterback Nathan Rourke is expected to start. And Canada improved to 3-0 in round-robin play at the Helinka Gretzky Cup from Rogers Place in Edmonton. The Canadians torched Sweden 7-4 on Wednesday. Canada's next action is in the semifinals on Friday. For these stories and more, and to sign up for news alerts, go to MikeCaribouNow.com. Okay, checking on your weather for today. According to the forecast, we are looking at widespread smoke in the air, an orange warning for air quality from Environment Canada. And we'll talk about the air quality here in town in just a second. Winds gusting to 20 this afternoon, highs of 28, UV index of 7 or high. Widespread smoke for tonight and lows of 14. And tomorrow, same thing. Smoke, winds gusting to 40 and high of 29 for tomorrow. Right now here in town, we are sitting at 10 degrees, 10 degrees at the 108. Clinton is at 11 degrees and Lone Butte was coming in at 13 earlier on. As for the smoke in the air, the purple air meters, and you can check these by for yourself by going to map.purpleair.com or just search on purple air. According to this, the Canadian index, we are sitting at 52, which is the scale goes from 10 to 10 plus, and 10 plus says, yeah, you shouldn't be outside. It says reduce or reschedule strenuous activities outdoors, especially if you experience symptoms such as coughing and throat irritation. Avoid strenuous activities outdoors, and yeah, just be careful. I mean, we have had some people who have asthma problems. They've been having some real problems with this smoke, so be careful out there. As for the roads, Highway 97 is still closed down through the Clinton Corridor. Highway 1 is closed south of Boston Bar. Boston Bar has reopened and people are going home, which is awesome. And that seems to be about it. Just keep an eye on Drive BC for road closures throughout the province.
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0: This week on the Spotlight, we're taking a look at the legendary Charlie Pride. He recorded 36 number one hits and watched four of his albums go platinum. He's also been listed among the top 20 best-selling country artists of all time, and is second in sales only to Elvis Presley. On May 1st, 1993, Pride was invited to become a member of the Grand Ole Opry, becoming only the second African-American inductee of the stage show. The following year, he published his autobiography, Pride, The Charlie Pride Story, and was given the Pioneer Award by the Academy of Country Music. In July of 1999, Pride received a star on the Hollywood Walk of Fame. He went on to receive country music's highest honor on October 4th, 2003, induction into the Country Music Hall of Fame. One of his earliest hits and one of his signature songs, here's Charlie Pride. And is anyone going to San Antone? This week on the Spotlight, we're taking a look at the legendary Charlie Pride.
2: Maybe we're having a problem here. Let's see. Oh, here we go.
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2: All right, we're gonna sort out Charlie. We've been having problems with Charlie all week here. Not too sure what's going on here, but we'll get it squared away. Okay, I don't think I've got that one available. I thought I did, but we've got some more Charlie Pride here for you. And here he is with one of his other hits, A Shoulder to Cry On, here on Country 840.

as Leanne Womack. I hope you dance here on Country 840. 20 minutes after 7 o'clock, nothing new going on to report on the fire situation. Just smoke. Lots of smoke here in town. We're at a pretty high level here in 100 Mile House and the surrounding areas, and that's wildfire smoke, of course, from the Pear Lake Fire. So if you don't have to be out in this stuff, yeah, don't. That's my advice. Stay indoors. Read a book. Definitely read a book. Let's see. As for the weather for today, you're looking at widespread smoke in the air and a high of 28. Orange warning for air quality. Lows 14 overnight for tonight. And for tomorrow, highs of 29. Widespread smoke and a little bit of wind gusting to 40. Cloudy periods on smoke and lows of 13 for tomorrow night. Here in town, we are sitting at 11 degrees.

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1: And just before we get into your news, I saw an ambulance heading past the station northbound through town. So watch your rearview mirrors and make sure you're pulling over and getting out of the way of them, please. Good morning, I'm Chris Adams, and here's your Caribou News. A helicopter pilot was taken to hospital following a crash that occurred earlier this week while fighting wildfires in the South Caribou area. Adrian Corey is the BC Wildfire Service Fire Information Officer.
2: At approximately 10:30 a.m. on August 4th, a helicopter went down over a water body in the 70-mile area during wildfire operations.
1: Corey says that they were responding to the Big Bar Wildfire Complex. Only the pilot was on board at the time of the incident. She says they were transported to hospital with minor injuries, and the incident is ongoing. An investigation with the Wildfire Service, Transportation Safety Board, and WorkSafe BC. A vehicle reported stolen was recovered by 100 Mile House RCMP. On August 1st, police received a report that it was spotted at a residence along Highway 24. Sergeant Brian Lamb says police attended and located a gray 2005 Chevrolet Silverado, which had been reported stolen the previous week. Lamb says an adult female found inside the vehicle was arrested for possession of stolen property. He says it was seized and will undergo further forensic examination as part of the investigation, which remains ongoing. The Felker Fire, 18 kilometers south of Williams Lake, remains at 4,217 hectares in size and is listed as being held. BC Wildfire Service says it has not seen any significant growth over the past 24 hours. They say with the underlying drought conditions, heat remaining in large fuels such as stumps and root systems, and 1 month or more of heating and drying before fall, mop-up and patrol are a critical phase of operations to ensure fire does not spread beyond the current containment lands. The 172 ground crews are focused on mopping up on all flanks of the fire, extending their hose layer around the perimeter, and pushing a 50 to 100-foot wet line around the fire perimeter. BC Wildfire Service says the Felker Fire is a multi-agency response, with ground crews from Quebec, Alberta, and the Yukon conducting mop-up operations alongside BC Wildfire Service, contract crews, and local heavy equipment operators. The RCMP is reporting more than 390 stolen vehicles have been recovered through a joint initiative involving police, Interpol, financial agencies, and border officials. Project No Cargo was launched just over a year ago to investigate suspicious vehicle exports, and officials say it's delivering real results in the fight against auto theft and financial crimes, including vehicle finance and insurance fraud. They say the estimated total value of the recovered vehicles from ports in Halifax, Montreal, Toronto, and Vancouver is $28 million. In sports, Early Clement cranked a two-run homer in the 10th inning to lead the Toronto Blue Jays to a 5-4 win over the Houston Astros in the rubber match of their three-game set yesterday. The Jays travel to Chicago today to make up a game postponed June 21st because of the weather. American League Pitcher of the Month Dylan Cease gets to start for Toronto. Week 10 of the CFL season begins tonight as the Calgary Stampeders are in Toronto to play the Argonauts. The BC Lions' next action is on Saturday as they host the Hamilton Ticats. Lions quarterback Nathan Rourke is expected to start. And Canada improved to 3-0 in round-robin play at the Helinka Gretzky Cup from Rogers Place in Edmonton. The Canadians torched Sweden 7-4 on Wednesday. Canada's next action is in the semifinals on Friday. For these stories and more, and to sign up for news alerts, go to MikeCaribouNow.com. On the weather for today, according to the forecast, we are looking at some sunshine, but mainly smoky for our area. And we are at an orange alert on the air here in town, air quality alert. That's from Environment Canada. Highs of 28 for today, lows overnight of 14 degrees. And for tomorrow, widespread smoke as well, highs of 29. And some winds gusting to 40 early in the afternoon tomorrow. Lows of 13 overnight for tomorrow. Right now here in town, we're sitting at 10 degrees at our studios in Alder Avenue. We're sitting at 9 degrees at the 108. Clinton was coming in right around the 11-degree mark down by the weather station down there. That's what I got for you right now. Road-wise, Highway 97 is still closed to the Clinton Corridor. Highway 1 is closed south of Boston Bar. But Boston Bar is back home again. So welcome home, everybody down there. And just checked your IBC for the Vernon area if you're heading that way, because they got those big fires there. But I think all the highways are open down there now. Got something for me? I'd like to hear from you. 395-1393.
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3: I don't go to the gym. I'm just naturally like this.
0: Country 840.
1: Yeah, I like that. Got some news from the 100 Mile Horsepower Ranch. The mud drags have been postponed. They are postponing them until the September long weekend, the Labor Day weekend. And that, of course, is due to the wildfire smoke and things like that. Hopefully it clears up before too long, but they have officially postponed it until the Labor Day weekend. So keep that in mind. We're going to have some tickets to give away to that, too. It's going to be awesome. Awesome. Here's Dean Brody. 23 to go until 8.

0: That's Dean Brody, a man without a woman here on Country 840. What is going on out there? Well, this is going on.
1: You know what I'm saying?
0: He rides no matter how much smoke's out there. It's all good. There's your Galloping Cowboy, 395-1393. What's the cowboy riding for today? 8 weeks of summer, of course, week number five, and if you are a Guns N' Roses fan, you're probably listening to me anyway, but if you're a Guns N' Roses fan, this one is for you. 4 tickets to GNR. They are going to be playing BC Place August 29th. 2 rooms and a 2-night stay at the Century Plaza Hotel, a $500 gas gift card to Co-op, and a Pacific Western Brewing prize pack. How about that? Not bad. 8 weeks of summer, week number 5, all being brought to you by the fine folks at, quite a few of them, actually. Northern Acreage, Regency Chrysler, Pacific Western Brewing, of course, Co-op, and all of our other great sponsors as well. Yeah, somebody's calling in. Good morning. You're on the air. How you doing?
2: Good. How are you, Chris?
0: I'm doing good. Who am I talking to?
2: Michelle.
0: Ah, hi, Michelle. Why should I send you to Guns N' Roses?
2: I don't know, because I love them.
0: Perfect. That's exactly what we like to hear.
2: Right?
0: Just hold the line for a second, okay?
2: Yeah, for sure.
0: All right, hang on. See, just that easy. It's easy to do. If you qualify with me tomorrow for one more shot at qualifying tomorrow on air, and you can also go to our website, mycaribounow.com, click on the win tab, and you'll see the whole shebang right there for you. 8 weeks of summer, week number 5, 8 great prizes, 8 great winners. One of them could be you. Just saying.
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3: 10 minutes to go until 8 o'clock here at Country 840, and that means it is time for the greeting line, 395-1393. You got something for the line? Well, call, because, you're talking and just talking to yourself is no fun. And give us a shout, 395-1393, and tell the world about it, at least our little corner of it. 395-1393. Let's get some tunes happening. Whoops. Okay, let's get some tunes happening, he says again. There we go. And lines are open, so give us a shout, 395-1393. Birthday, anniversary, a big thank you to whoever, and that would be an awful lot of firefighting people. I put a big thank you out to you folks this morning. Going to do it again right now, especially all the air crews, because Tuesday with the helicopter going down, we proved just how dangerous it is fighting fires with aircraft, and they do such a great job of it. So shout out to all you folks, all the ground crews as well, and everybody keeping those birds flying. Thank you to everybody involved in that. And, of course, all the wildfire ground crews, too. My God, I couldn't imagine doing what you guys do. That is just fantastic. And all the folks who have come in from out of town and out of country, thank you, everybody. There you go. 395-1393. Let's see who's on the old birthday list here for... who have I got on my list? Let's see. Do I have anybody? I know I had one coming up here. And it's not today. Nope, not today. There we go. But Shannon, it's coming. All right, let's see who we got on the old celebrity list for today for you. 395-1393. On the list we have, Salil Moon Frye is 50 years old today. Actress from Punky Brewster. That's where she started off. Sabrina the Teenage Witch, Proud Family. She's done quite a bit of stuff, actually. Jerry Halliwell, 54 years old today. Ginger Spice of the Spice Girls. M. Night Shyamalan is 56 today. Writer, producer, director, and actor. The Sixth Sense, Signs, The Village, Last Airbender, Glass. All those movies that have that twist to them. And you got two Oscar nominations for The Sixth Sense, by the way. Let's see. Peggy and Patsy Lynn from The Lynns, they are 62 years old today. And Michelle Yeoh is 64 today. Malaysian, I didn't know that. Best Actress Oscar for her for Everything Everywhere All at Once in 2023. Do I have anybody else on the list? I have one more on my list here, and I have to get this lady in because I have spent my entire life watching Star Trek, and it wouldn't have happened without this lady. Lucille Ball, born this day 1911, passed away at 77 back in 1989. After a promising film career, the zany redhead became TV's greatest sitcom star of the 50s and 60s. And yes, she co-owned Desilu Studios with her husband and co-star Desi Arnaz. Desilu made Star Trek, and she was the one that green lit it. It wouldn't have happened without Lucy. Thank you, Lucy. There is it. That's it for the list for today. No calls coming in, so that'll be it for the line. Here's Jordan Davis. 7 to go until 8 o'clock.

Why? How did I get so L-U-C-K-Y? How did I?

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1: Good morning, I'm Chris Adams, and here's your Caribou News for Thursday, August the 6th. A helicopter crash sent a pilot to hospital while fighting wildfires in the South Caribou. BC Wildfire Service Information Officer Aidan Corey says the incident happened at approximately 10:30 a.m. on August the 4th. Corey says a helicopter went down over a body of water in the 70-mile area during wildfire operations.
2: They were responding to the Big Bar Wildfire Complex. Only the pilot was on board at the time of the incident. They were transported to hospital with minor injuries.
1: Corey says that an investigation with the Wildfire Service is ongoing, along with the Transportation Safety Board and WorkSafe BC. 100 Mile House RCMP were able to recover a stolen vehicle. Sergeant Brian Lamb says on August the 1st, they received a report that the vehicle had been spotted at a residence along Highway 24. Lamb says police attended and located a gray 2005 Chevrolet Silverado that had been reported stolen the previous week. He says an adult female found inside the vehicle was arrested for possession of stolen property. It was seized and will undergo further forensic examination as part of the investigation, which Lamb says remains ongoing. The Felker Fire, 18 kilometers south of Williams Lake, has not seen any significant growth over the past 24 hours. It remains at 4,217 hectares in size and is listed as being held. The BC Wildfire Service said their 172 ground crews are focused on mopping up on all flanks of the fire, extending their hose lay around the fire and pushing a 50 to 100 foot wet line around the fire perimeter. Ground crews are supported in their work by water tenders and a heavy equipment strike team, as well as aviation support. In addition to the firefighters and support personnel, there are three helicopters, 17 pieces of heavy equipment, and one incident management team assigned to this fire. 16 more people in Quesnel will be able to train for careers in transportation and gain skills needed to move into in-demand jobs as commercial drivers. Through the Community and Employer Partnership Program, the province is providing funding to the College of New Caledonia Quesnel campus to expand its DRIVE program, the college's commercial driving training program. The fully funded program helps remove barriers to training by providing local access to industry-recognized commercial driving training and certifications in Quesnel, giving participants an opportunity to prepare for careers in the transportation sector without leaving their community. The province said the expanded DRIVE program at CNC will provide two intakes for participants with the training and supports needed to prepare for careers as transport truck drivers, bus drivers, and other transit operators. In sports, Ernie Clement cranked a two-run homer in the 10th inning to lead the Toronto Blue Jays to a 5-4 win over the Houston Astros in the rubber match of their three-game set yesterday. The Jays travel to Chicago today to make up a game postponed June 21st because of the weather. American League Pitcher of the Month Dylan Cease gets to start for Toronto. Week 10 of the CFL season begins tonight as the Calgary Stampeders are in Toronto to play the Argonauts. The BC Lions' next action is on Saturday as they host the Hamilton Ticats. Lions quarterback Nathan Rourke is expected to start. And Canada improved to 3-0 in round-robin play at the Hlinka Gretzky Cup from Rogers Place in Edmonton. The Canadians torched Sweden 7-4 on Wednesday. Canada's next action is in the semifinals on Friday. For these stories and more, and to sign up for news alerts, go to MikeCaribouNow.com. It is a balmy 3 minutes after 8 o'clock here at Country 840. Let's have a look at the weather. Well, according to this, it's actually starting to look a little clearer out there. That's kind of nice. We're going to talk about the air here in just a second. There we go. According to the forecast, we're looking at mainly sunshine and widespread smoke, though. Highs of 28 for today. UV index of 7 or high. And yeah, that UV does cut right through the smoke, so keep that in mind if you are outside. Not recommending you go outside, though, because widespread smoke and a low of 14 overnight for tonight. Oh, something's going on. We'll just turn that down. There we go. As for the rest of your weather, well, we're looking at widespread smoke for tomorrow with a high of 29 and some wind gusting in the afternoon. Currently here in town, we're sitting at 11 degrees at the 108. Don't have a reading for Clinton. Last time I checked on down there, it was at 11 as well. Out on the roads, the Clinton Corridor is still closed on Highway 97, and that's probably going to be quite some time before that reopens. Highway 1 is still closed to the Fraser Canyon. It's closed down past Boston Bar now, so you can actually get to Boston Bar, and they are going back home, so awesome for you folks. And everything else seems to be looking pretty good. You got something for me on the roads, let me know, 395-1393.
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1: Me too. Me too. ESS is not open here in town today. They'll be open on Friday, which is tomorrow, from 9 a.m., I do believe. So, but they are closed today, so keep that in mind. Here's Taylor Swift.

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That's Tucker Wetmore here on Country 840. How you guys doing? 21 minutes after 8 o'clock. And looking clearer out there. The smoke index has dropped a little bit. It's still pretty high, though. So I've seen a few people actually walking around with dust masks on, which is, yeah, that's a good idea, actually. As for what's going to be going on for the weather today, just widespread smoke and sunshine. Highs of 28, lows of 14 overnight for tonight. And, that smoke index is pretty high, so keep that in mind. Roads look good. Don't have anything going on out there too concerning. Got something for me? Let me know. 395-1393.

0: Just about news time here on Country 840, coming up on 8:30. Let's have a quick look and see if there has been any updates on the old BC wildfire page as to the Pear Lake wildfire. And nope, nothing new on there just yet. Still reading 126,876.9 hectares in size. And they got a whole mess of people and helicopters and planes and just you name it. It's working on it out there. So things are well in hand for a fire that's out of control, but they are doing their darndest for us, and a thank you to you guys. Time for your news here on Country 840, and here we go.
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0: Good morning, I'm Chris Adams, and here's your Caribou News. A helicopter pilot was taken to hospital following a crash that occurred earlier this week while fighting wildfires in the South Caribou area. Agent Corey is the BC Wildfire Service Fire Information Officer.
2: At approximately 10:30 a.m. on August 4th, a helicopter went down over a water body in the 70-mile area during wildfire operations.
0: Corey says that they were responding to the Big Bar Wildfire Complex, only the pilot was on board at the time of the incident. She says they were transported to hospital with minor injuries, and the incident is ongoing. An investigation with the Wildfire Service Transportation Safety Board and WorkSafe BC. A vehicle reported stolen was recovered by 100 Mile House RCMP. On August 1st, police received a report that it was spotted at a residence along Highway 24. Sergeant Brian Lamb says police attended and located a gray 2005 Chevrolet Silverado, which had been reported stolen the previous week. Lamb says an adult female found inside the vehicle was arrested for possession of stolen property. He says it was seized and will undergo further forensic examination as part of the investigation, which remains ongoing. The Felker Fire, 18 kilometers south of Williams Lake, remains at 4,217 hectares in size and is listed as being held. BC Wildfire Service says it has not seen any significant growth over the past 24 hours. They say with the underlying drought conditions, heat remaining in large fuels such as stumps and root systems, and 1 month or more of heating and drying before fall, mop-up and patrol are a critical phase of operations to ensure fire does not spread beyond the current containment lands. The 172 ground crews are focused on mopping up on all flanks of the fire, extending their hose lay around the perimeter, and pushing a 50 to 100 foot wet line around the fire perimeter. BC Wildfire Service says the Felker Fire is a multi-agency response, with ground crews from Quebec, Alberta, and the Yukon conducting mop-up operations alongside BC Wildfire Service, contract crews, and local heavy equipment operators. The RCMP is reporting more than 390 stolen vehicles have been recovered through a joint initiative involving police, Interpol, financial agencies, and border officials. Project No Cargo was launched just over a year ago to investigate suspicious vehicle exports, and officials say it's delivering real results in the fight against auto theft and financial crimes, including vehicle finance and insurance fraud. They say the estimated total value of the recovered vehicles from ports in Halifax, Montreal, Toronto, and Vancouver is $28 million. In sports, Ernie Clement cranked a two-run homer in the 10th inning to lead the Toronto Blue Jays to a 5-4 win over the Houston Astros in the rubber match of their three-game set yesterday. The Jays travel to Chicago today to make up a game postponed June 21st because of the weather. American League Pitcher of the Month Dylan Cease gets to start for Toronto. Week 10 of the CFL season begins tonight as the Calgary Stampeders are in Toronto to play the Argonauts. The BC Lions' next action is on Saturday as they host the Hamilton Ticats. The Lions quarterback Nathan Rourke is expected to start. And Canada improved to 3-0 in round-robin play at the Helinka Gretzky Cup from Rogers Place in Edmonton. The Canadians torched Sweden 7-4 on Wednesday. Canada's next action is in the semifinals on Friday. For these stories and more, and to sign up for news alerts, go to MikeCaribouNow.com. All right, here we go. Sunny out there outside the windows right now. The air seems to be clearing a little bit, so good. We like that sort of thing. You are looking at widespread smoke and an orange air quality warning out from Environment Canada for our area. Highs of 28 for today, lows of 14 overnight. For tomorrow, smoke once again, highs of 29, winds gusting to 40 tomorrow afternoon, and clouds and smoke and lows of 13 for tomorrow night. Looking ahead in the forecast, looks like there's going to be some rain there. Chance of showers on Sunday and Monday, so that's good. We could use a little rain to clear this out. Actually, it looks like there's rain right in all the way along through to Wednesday tomorrow, so good. Let's get that rain going here. My goodness. Right now here in town, we're sitting at 12 degrees. Nope, just changed to 13 while I was looking at it. What do you know? 13 degrees here in town, 12 degrees at the 108. And Clinton was coming in at 11 earlier this morning, and that's the last reading I have from them. So things are not too reliable weather temperature-wise down there in the Clinton area. That's what I got there for you. As for your roads, Clinton Corridor still closed down on Highway 97. And Highway 1 is closed still, going through the canyon, down past Boston Bar. Boston Bar is now gone home again, so that's good. And everything else seems to be looking good. You got something for me? Give me a call, 395-1393.
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0: Well, because I keep seeing online, does anybody know when the free store is open? Yes, I know when the free store is open. It'll be open Friday, August 14th. However, in the meantime, people who have been evacuated to 100 Mile House are welcome to come on the afternoons when volunteers are at the free store working on newly donated goods. So that would be this afternoon from 1:30 till 4. They're going to be there. And the free store is in the basement of St. Timothy's Anglican Church at the corner of Horse Lake Road and Blackstock Road. Here's Blake Shelton. Got your two bits coming up for you in just a few minutes' time.

0: Sully Burroughs put it on me here on Country 840. Hey, it's just about that time.
1: 840 on 840. And it's time for Two Bits and Something to Think About.
0: And here we go. A man in China went to extremes to avoid jail after being charged with drunk driving. Authorities say the repeat DUI offender was facing a short prison sentence, so he allegedly faked his own death with help from family members. Okay. According to reports, he staged a drug overdose, held a mock funeral, and then fled to another province. But police became suspicious when money kept being withdrawn from his bank account. Investigators tracked the transactions, reviewed surveillance footage, and found the supposedly dead man alive and well. He was arrested, sentenced to 5 months in jail, and fined about $3,000. His mother and grandmother are also under investigation for allegedly helping him evade authorities. Yeah, I don't think it was worth it. Yeah. Well, according to a new study, nearly a third of college students use AI as a part of their daily life, and only 4% of the students say they haven't used AI at all in 2026. The study also found that more than 80% have reported using AI tools for schoolwork in the past 6 months. Through their interviews, researchers discovered that the students have serious concerns about responsible AI use and found that they're still looking for a more advanced and practical AI training. Interesting. And here's something for you to think about, being of college students. A clothing company has created something that should appeal to college students or anyone else who tries to go as long as possible without doing laundry. American brand Herkleon says it's created a t-shirt that can be worn every day for more than a month without needing to be washed. The Herk shirt, version 5.0, will supposedly stay odor-free for over 30 days of regular wear. The company says the shirt's fabric is woven with materials including copper, silver, zinc, gold, and volcanic ash. Those materials supposedly fight odor-causing bacteria, neutralize sweat-related smells, and absorb moisture. The company says fewer washes mean the shirt should last longer than traditional t-shirts. The month-long version is expected to sell for about $79, while less expensive models are advertised as staying fresh for 3 to 14 days before washing. As for whether people are willing to wear the same t-shirt for a month straight, well, that's another question, and I'd rather not, but it is something to think about. You.
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0: There's Jason Aldean, Don't Tell on Me, here on Country 840. 9 minutes to go until 9 o'clock, time for the comedy break. On the break today, we've got Lenny Schmidt, and Lenny is talking about meals on a budget back when he was growing up.
1: My mom had a deal with a local grocery store where she would buy a case of damaged canned goods, for only $5. She'd get them cheap. But the catcher was, they had no labels. None. Our kitchen was filled with canned goods with no labels. So every night a brother would go into the cabinet, grab a can, go back, give it to my mom. She'd take all the cans, open them, and mix them up, not knowing what the ingredients are, making dinner. We invented the show Chopped. Didn't matter, we'd give her a can, she would go, okay, the first ingredient is cream of mushroom soup. The second ingredient, lima beans. The third ingredient, blueberry pie filling. Ah. And the fourth ingredient, artichoke hearts. And then she would mix it up and make dinner, but she always made something good. I don't know how my mom did it. She took whatever she had, made the best out of it. It blew me away how she could do something like that. She would always make a really decent dinner out of all these. Also, after a few years, we figured out what food was in what can. You know, you start to size them up after a while. But I'll tell you this, after years of practice, it doesn't matter. Tuna and cat food come in the same can.
0: Yeah. Lenny Schmidt here on your comedy break. Who's for dinner?
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1: Good morning, I'm Chris Adams, and here's your Caribou News for Thursday, August the 6th. A helicopter crash sent a pilot to hospital while fighting wildfires in the South Caribou. BC Wildfire Service Information Officer Aidan Corey says the incident happened at approximately 10:30 a.m. on August the 4th. Corey says a helicopter went down over a body of water in the 70-mile area during wildfire operations.
2: They were responding to the Big Bar Wildfire Complex. Only the pilot was on board at the time of the incident. They were transported to hospital with minor injuries.
1: Corey says that an investigation with the Wildfire Service is ongoing, along with the Transportation Safety Board and WorkSafe BC. 100 Mile House RCMP were able to recover a stolen vehicle. Sergeant Brian Lamb says on August the 1st, they received a report that the vehicle had been spotted at a residence along Highway 24. Lamb says police attended and located a gray 2005 Chevrolet Silverado that had been reported stolen the previous week. He says an adult female found inside the vehicle was arrested for possession of stolen property. It was seized and will undergo further forensic examination as part of the investigation, which Lamb says remains ongoing. The Felker Fire, 18 kilometers south of Williams Lake, has not seen any significant growth over the past 24 hours. It remains at 4,217 hectares in size and is listed as being held. The BC Wildfire Service said their 172 ground crews are focused on mopping up on all flanks of the fire, extending their hose lay around the fire and pushing a 50 to 100-foot wet line around the fire perimeter. Ground crews are supported in their work by water tenders and a heavy equipment strike team, as well as aviation support. In addition to the firefighters and support personnel, there are 3 helicopters, 17 pieces of heavy equipment, and 1 incident management team assigned to this fire. 16 more people in Quesnel will be able to train for careers in transportation and gain skills needed to move into in-demand jobs as commercial drivers. Through the Community and Employer Partnership Program, the province is providing funding to the College of New Caledonia Quesnel campus to expand its DRIVE program, the college's commercial driving training program. The fully funded program helps remove barriers to training by providing local access to industry-recognized commercial driving training and certifications in Quesnel, giving participants an opportunity to prepare for careers in the transportation sector without leaving their community. The province said the expanded DRIVE program at CNC will provide 2 intakes of participants with the training and supports needed to prepare for careers as transport truck drivers, bus drivers, and other transit operators. In sports, Ernie Clement cranked a 2-run homer in the 10th inning to lead the Toronto Blue Jays to a 5-4 win over the Houston Astros in the rubber match of their 3-game set yesterday. The Jays travel to Chicago today to make up a game postponed June 21st because of the weather. American League Pitcher of the Month Dylan Cease gets to start for Toronto. Week 10 of the CFL season begins tonight as the Calgary Stampeders are in Toronto to play the Argonauts. The BC Lions' next action is on Saturday as they host the Hamilton Ticats. Lions quarterback Nathan Rourke is expected to start. And Canada improved to 3-0 in round-robin play at the Helinka Gretzky Cup from Rogers Place in Edmonton. The Canadians torched Sweden 7-4 on Wednesday. Canada's next action is in the semifinals on Friday. For these stories and more, and to sign up for news alerts, go to MikeCaribouNow.com.
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1: Checking on the weather for today. According to the forecast, we're looking at sunny skies, mainly smoke-filled, though, and you're looking at a high of about 28 degrees. Widespread smoke and lows of 14 overnight for tonight. Highs of 29 for tomorrow and a low of 13. There's some wind in the forecast for tomorrow with about gusts to 40 at times in the afternoon. Sunny for a couple more days after that, and then by Sunday night, looks like we're getting some showers, and that's going to carry on for a few days after that. So good, we need the rain. Right now here in town, we are sitting at 12 degrees, 12 degrees at the 108. Clinton is still reading the last number I had was 11, so not going to put too much faith in that one, but it's not too bad down there. Smoke skies, and we're sitting at on the meters, the purple air meters, which you can check for yourself at purpleair.com. We're down to 29 on the meters, so it's better than it was this morning. It was 30-something. So air is slowly clearing out there. That's good. Road-wise, Highway 97 corridor down through Clinton still closed, of course. Highway 1 is open up to Boston Bar, but it's closed after that down to Yale. So you still can't get through there. And everything else seems to be looking pretty good at the moment. Got something for me? Give me a call, 395-1393. That's it for your news until noon. You can follow those stories on mycariboonow.com. Here's Lee Bryce.

0: That's Shaboozy and a little good news here on Country 840. It's about 19 minutes after 9 o'clock, and time flies when you're having fun. Let's see, what can I tell you about? The Mud Drags, 100 Mile Horsepower Ranch Mud Drags, they have been postponed, and that is due to the wildfire smoke and all that sort of stuff. So they've been rescheduled. You can get all this on their website, 100 Mile Horsepower Ranch. And it's been rescheduled to the September long weekend, so keep that in mind. We're going to have some tickets to give away to that, I do believe, when we get closer to the time. So once again, the Mud Drags that are supposed to be happening at the 100 Mile Horsepower Ranch on the August 14th weekend have now been rescheduled, and they are going to be on the September long weekend, the Labor Day weekend. Keep all that in mind, gang.
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0: George Burge and Luke Bryan and Ride, Ride, Ride here on Country 840. Nothing on the Lost and Found today, so that's good. We have something for our Lost and Found. We usually do it at about 940, but things are a little out of hand here behind the scenes. That's okay. It's squared away. But if you do have something for our Lost and Found, we do it every weekday right around that time. Nothing on there today, though, so we'll just carry on with our Trading Post. 395-1393 for the Trading Post. If you got something to sell, something you want to buy, something you want to trade, got a yard sale happening, yeah, you can put that on here, too. If you are calling in, make sure you give your phone number twice because we don't keep track of the call-ins. If you don't want to go on the radio, it's a scary place. Trust me, I know. You can drop something off to me here at the studio, and I'll read it for you. Low, low cost of $1 a day, $5 for 7 business days, if we do it that way. And we use that as a fundraiser for our turkey days and our pizza days, and anything else might need a little bit of help around the area. Got something? Give me a call, 395-1393. Let me get some tunage happening here. There we go. And the lines are open, 395-1393. All right, well, let's see what I got in the old folder this morning. Not too much in there, but let's get into it. I have this, and the price has been dropped on this, by the way. We have a 2022 Polaris Ranger 500 side-by-side. It has full cab. It is lockable, has lockable doors on it. And they were asking $11,000 for it. They're now asking $8,000. And the number to call there is 778-444-9917. 778-444-9917. That there. And the other thing I have in here is this 2.5 horsepower Suzuki 4-stroke outboard engine. Recently serviced, has a new impeller on it, runs great, has about 70 hours on it all total. They have the mechanics report for it, and they're asking $900 or best offer for it. And you can give Ken a call at 250-706-9874. 250-706-9874. And that's it. That is all that's in the folder this morning. I'll put that over there. Give you a little... somebody. Somebody's on there. Good morning, Trading Post. You're on the air.
1: Good morning, buddy boy.
0: Hey, how's it going?
1: Pretty good. Went to see the old unk yesterday. He needs a car, so I'm looking for an old beater for my uncle.
0: Didn't track one down yet, eh?
1: No, I'm just going to do some driving around and looking in people's yards. Sometimes that works, but... he's got a few junkers there he's trying to work on, but none of it's panning out, so...
0: Right, gotcha. Mm.
1: Poor old guy.
0: Well, if you drive past my place, my truck is not for sale.
1: Okay. Anyway, anybody got something out there that they want to maybe part with? I know there's a lot of cars in people's yards that aren't being used. Just call Dave at 250-706-3512. 250-706-3512.
0: All right. Well, hope we get something tracked down for him.
1: Yeah. Okay, buddy. Thanks.
0: All right. Take care, Dave.
1: Appreciate it. Bye-bye.
0: 395-1393 for the Trading Post. Good morning, Trading Post. No, nobody there. Okay. Well, let's see. I guess I'll give you a little time to get a call in here. We're going to start that right about now.
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0: Nothing in for the post, but I'll tell you, the next full opening of the Free Store is going to be Friday, October 14th. However, they want everybody to know that if you have been evacuated to the 100-mile area, you're welcome to come on the afternoons when the volunteers are at the Free Store working on newly donated goods, and that would be this afternoon from 1:30 until 4, and that is at the basement of St. Timothy's Anglican Church, and that's at the corner of Horse Lake Road and Blackstock Road, just outside of town on Horse Lake Road. About a kilometer east of Highway 97. So there you go. If you're if you have been evacuated, and only if you've been evacuated from someplace else, you can come and have a go. And the Free Store, of course, is free. That's it for the post. 9 minutes to go until 10 o'clock, gang.

Faith Hill taking on Janis Joplin and Peace of My Heart here on Country 840. It is about 3 minutes to go until 10 o'clock. I am with you all the way until noon today. Nick is filling in for Dale on the GOAT. So that's, I think, wait a minute, let me get this right. Yeah, Dale, Nick's filling in for Dale. So he won't be on here today, and Pat's doing news, so you got me and Nick. Nick will be with you after 12 today, so that's how this is going to work, but you got me until then. And I was going to tell you something. What was I going to do? Oh, I was going to tell you about the 100 Mile Horsepower Ranch has rescheduled the mud drags. Did tell you about that. The other thing I was going to tell you about, and I haven't talked for a little while about, is the, as soon as I bring it up here, we'll tell you about it. But Cask and Cleaver is having their anniversary. That is coming up not too far away. The fifth annual anniversary party, August 15th, and that's from noon to 7:30, Cask and Cleaver, right on the highway here, 175 Caribou Highway. Free community event, as it always has been. They're going to be family and dog friendly. There's going to be a Dunk the Owners fundraiser, which sounds kind of cool. Live music, food trucks, face painting, local crafters and artists. A big, huge event, and they do this every year to celebrate their anniversary. 5 years they've been there now. Cryptid pinball as well. Free play and tournament. That sounds intriguing. Anyway, it's all happening on August 15th from noon to 7:30 at Cask and Cleaver.

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5: 15 minutes after 10 o'clock here at Country 840. Chris here. Hi, how you doing? Well, let's see what we got in the old weather here for the rest of the day here. Lots of smoke in the air, but it is actually clearing according to the monitors. It's not as high as it was this morning. You're looking at a high of 28 for today and a low of 14 overnight for tonight. Widespread smoke for tomorrow and a high of 29, lows of 13 for tomorrow night. Does say there's going to be some rain starting on Sunday going in through into next week, so hopefully that'll hold. Right now here in town, we're sitting at 17.
0: Remember when we were complaining about it being minus 30 and having to shovel snow?
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5: Oh, weren't those the days? 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

That's Old Dominion written in the sand here on Country 840. It's about 4 minutes to go until 11 o'clock. We'll have an update on all the stuff coming up on your new news, of course, in about an hour's time. Meantime, I can tell you about what's going on weather-wise for today. We're under an orange warning for air quality here in the South Cariboo. Widespread smoke in the air, highs of 28, but it is clearing off out there. Just outside a minute ago here. Let me just check the air monitors here. Meantime, while those are coming up, I'll tell you that we are looking at lows, highs of 28 and lows of 14 today. Widespread smoke and a high of 29. Winds gusting forward to about 40 early tomorrow afternoon. Lows of 13 for tomorrow night. Air monitors are telling me these are the purple air monitors, map.purpleair.com. We are at 10 on the monitors right now, which is very high, yes, but it's better than the 36 it was at when I came in here this morning. So the air is clearing, which is good to know.

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0: That's Road Hammers. Crazy About You here on Country 840. It's about 28 minutes after 11 o'clock here on your Thursday. ESS is not open today over at the South Caribou Recreation Center, but they will be open tomorrow from 9 till 5. So keep that in mind. Everything seems to be looking okay on the CRD and TNRD sites at the moment. And the air quality here in town is getting better. It's actually below 10, so that's good. Still pretty smoggy out there, but definitely clearing off. It's down to about 7 right now, so that's pretty good.
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1: We sure are. It's 15 minutes to go until 12 here at Country 840. Got your new news coming up in about 15 minutes or so. And we'll tell you all, give you all updates on what's going on out there. Meantime, gang, that's about it for me for the day. I'll be back with you tomorrow morning for the BX Morning Show, as we always are. Nick's coming up at noon. He will get you through all the way through until 6 o'clock tonight. And we'll do it all over again tomorrow. Have yourselves a great rest of your day. Be safe out there. Remember, we're going to keep updates going. If anything comes along to let you know about, you can check out our Facebook page, or we will get on the air, see what's going on as well. Take care, folks. Talk to you soon. Be good out there. Take care. Here's Tennille Towns. Come as you are here on Country 840.

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That was Jared Neiman on Country 840 with Lover Lover. Hey, it's Nick hanging out with you, and pretty sure you don't love the smoke. And it's not going to be going away anytime soon. We're going to be climbing all the way up to 28. They're calling for widespread smoke, and right now we are sitting at 23. By the way, how smoky is it in your neck of the woods? Let me know on the Country 840 Facebook page. Now here's I Run on Country.

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0: Fausti Swift, I knew it, I knew you. Country 840. Hey, it's Nick. A little while ago, I asked you to tell me how smoky it is in your neck of the woods on our Facebook page, Country 840, and you are more than welcome to comment your photos. Susan posted this photo of the view from her hotel room in Cache Creek this morning. The smoke was so thick you could taste it, even in the room with the AC running. Oh, that's just nasty. You could barely see the trees. It's so grayish. And, like, I guess that's a tree or a shrub. I have no idea what I'm looking at. Like, Cache Creek, are there mountains there? Because I've never actually been, but it's part of BC, so it's safe to assume there's supposed to be some mountainous view. Oh my gosh, you can't see anything whatsoever. Well, at least you're inside your motel room. Vernon, full of smoke. Thanks to Katie for commenting that photo. Ugh. Oh, you kind of see the shadow of a mountain and the water. Oh my gosh, it's all grayish and bluish with a hue of orange. And oh my gosh, you're so lucky you're in Quesnel, Danielle. Beautiful blue sky.
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0: Now, Stephen Lee Olsen, raised by a good time, Country 840. Hey, it's Nick hanging out with you on your Thursday afternoon, and you will definitely have a good time if you win this week's 8 weeks of summer prize. You want to know what it is? It's a Guns N' Roses Vancouver getaway. Yes, if you are a lucky winner, you're going to win 4 tickets to see GNR August 29th at BC Place. You're going to get 2 rooms. It's a 2-night stay, too, at Century Plaza Hotel. You're going to win $500 for gas thanks to Co-op and a PWB prize pack. This is amazing. And what makes this concert and experience extra special is that you don't have to travel all the way to the center of the universe to enjoy it and deal with Pearson Airport. No, you're going to be seeing that show, taking it all in our beautiful British Columbia. 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We are going to be picking our lucky winner on Monday.
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0: That was Johnny Reed, Let's Get Higher on Country 840. Hey, it's Nick. By the way, when you last played the lottery or bought a scratch ticket or anything like that, did you win anything? Let me know by sending me a message on Facebook at Country 840. I'm curious because, you know, when you buy a scratch ticket, it says, oh, yes, this has great odds. You have a 1 in 3.33 blah, blah in winning. And then you're like, great, I might win something. So you buy it and then you take it home and then you scratch all the boxes. You scan it with your BCLC Lotto app and it says, sorry, this is a non-winning ticket, but at least you invested in BC. Okay, that's nice. I like investing in a beautiful province, but I want to win something. Like, come on. I've only bought 3 scratchers in my life, and everyone is like, oh yeah, you will win something. You'll win something. Try this one. So I got this fancy diamond one. I don't even remember what it was called. I scratched it. It was like $2. And from that $2, I won a total of $0.00. Not even a penny.
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That was Luke Combs, Be By You, Country 840. Hey, it's Nick hanging out with you, and the weather is going to be, well, smoky with a capital S. Widespread smoke that isn't going to be going anywhere tonight. We're falling down to 14. Today, climbing all the way up to 28, and right now we are sitting at 23. How smoky is it in your neck of the woods, by the way? Let me know on the Country 840 Facebook page. Now here's Rascal Flatts.

0: That was Jess Moskaluk, Life for Me on Country 840. It's Nick hanging out with you. So how smoky is it in your neck of the woods? Let me know on our Facebook page, Country 840. Chris left this comment. As soon as I saw it, I just died laughing. He wrote, "It's so smoky, the fish I caught jumped up and slapped me and said, now you know how we feel when you smoke us." I could read it 50,000 times and it never gets old. For the record, though, smoked people probably doesn't taste too good, but smoked fish like some anchovies, some sardines, some mackerel, some smoked salmon, that's just delish.
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1: Jade Eagleson, get your name on it. Country 840. 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Yes, they're going to be performing live at BC Place on August 29th. 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

0: Now the Dean Brody, a man without a woman, Country 840. Hey, it's Nick. If you want to see something musical and magical in Williams Lake, then you're going to want to plan your drive up on August 19th. So you can see the RCMP musical ride. Yes, it's going to be here. Well, there, not here, but, you know, 44 minutes north, that's fine. It's kind of here. They visit each province once every 4 years. So BC and Ontario are getting to enjoy it this year. And when I was a kid, I used to want to have a pet horse. I would watch horse racing religiously. And I would be like, I want a horse. I want a horse. Can I have a horse, please? But no matter how many times I said please, my parents said no. Because it just wouldn't make sense. I grew up in the second largest city in Canada, Montreal. A lot of people think it's Vancouver. No, Montreal is bigger than Vancouver. And we lived in this itty-bitty condo. So try fitting a horse in there. Yeah, that would never work. So I had to settle for stuffed horses instead.
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1: Now, Sugarland, stuck like glue, Country 840. Hey, it's Nick, and the air is nice and chewy in 100 Mile. Yeah, I'm trying to put lipstick on a pig here. It's disgusting. Super smoky. Orange air quality warning. 10 plus AQHI. So if you have asthma, you're definitely going to want to mask up. Now here's Sasha. Hey, Mom, I made it. Country 840. Used to be.

0: That was Josh Ross on A Different Night, Country 840. Hey, it's Nick. And over in Williams Lake, they're having this cool event, and it starts tomorrow. So if you want to get away from the smoke, because it's way less smoky up there, it might be a fun weekend trip. Actually, it's going to start tomorrow, and it's going to run until September 9th. So you have plenty of time to check out the downtown Williams Lake Art Walk. So what's going to be happening is, in 26 downtown businesses, they're going to have these mini self-guided art galleries. You get to see stuff like paintings, sketches, pottery, wood carvings, photography, jewelry, and so much more. The thing is, I have a huge respect for art, especially when it comes to painting, because I am horrendous at it. I was so bad at painting in high school. Once I tried to paint this thing that was supposed to be a tiger, but it kind of looked like Tigger mixed with a blob, and even the stripes pattern looked horrendous. And then my art teacher walked by, and she was like, "Oh, hey, how are you doing in English, French, math, and history? How are those grades?" I said, "You know, they're going okay. You know, the tests are kind of hard." "Oh, good, because art really isn't your thing." Thanks, teacher.
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0: That was the James Barker Band with After Dark on Country 840. Hey, it's Nick Itropolis. It is just so smoky in Hundred Mile right now. You know, in your neck of the woods, how smoky is it? You can comment on our Facebook page, Country 840, and photos are more than welcome. Jennifer said, we are at an 11. It hurts the eyes to be outside. Ash falling as well. Aww. Steven said, 108, just below the airport north side. All clear. Big improvement over yesterday. We can breathe. Yes, breathing is always a good thing. And Laura, smoke soup here on 83 Mile Road. Well, you know, actual soup is good. Like a nice pea soup with smoked ham. Yes. But when it comes to your lungs, yeah, you don't want to be breathing that stuff in.
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0: That was Brock Phillips, Something Else, Country 840. Hey, it's Nick, and I have a question for you. If your name is hard to spell, is it also hard for people to figure out how to say it? You could send me a quick message right now on Facebook at Country 840, because my last name is Iatropoulos, and it's a Greek last name because I'm Greek on my dad's side. And, well, let's just say nobody knows how to say it. Even if it looks so easy to me, Iatropoulos, Iatropoulos. For some reason, people keep saying Latropolis or Latripolis, or they're like, oh, you know, the L at the beginning of your name, it's lowercase, so we made it a capital L. And whenever they do that, I'm like, it's an I.
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1: Good afternoon, I'm Pat Matthews. There has been some growth in the fires in the Caribou Fire Center. The Pear Lake Fire has grown to 132,598 hectares in size. BC Wildfire Service says crews are seeing the most growth along the fire's northwest sections, adding the high winds and dry, humid conditions have increased the fire's activity. The service says that crews conducted a prescribed burn in the north sides of the fire towards 70 Mile House and Green Lake. The service saying that the burns have helped secure the containment lines in the area. And the service was successful in more prescribed burns around the village of Clinton, which helped reduce the fire's spread and establish a control line along the western flank of the village. The Lassard Lake Fire in the North Caribou has grown as well. It's now 5,476 hectares in size. Although the Caribou Fire Center says the size increase is because of more accurate mapping of the Wildfire Service's aerial teams. The fire center said the blaze has not spread over a couple of days and fire activity remains as rank 1 and rank 2. It added the cold front the area had over the long weekend helped reduce the fire's behavior. An evacuation alert was issued for residents in the French Bar Fire Area 4 by the Caribou Regional District. They issued that alert yesterday afternoon at 4. It covers 43,701 hectares for 30 parcels of land in Electoral Area K. The French Bar Fire is currently 39,044 hectares in size. There are also evacuation alerts and orders in place issued by the Thompson-Nicola Regional District for the southern sides of the French Bar areas. The driver of a tractor-trailer has been charged in an MVI that left one person dead last year. Aminder Singh Sran from Aldergrove, the driver of the tractor-trailer, has been charged with 3 motor vehicle violations, including operation of a conveyance with a blood alcohol content of over 80 millimeters. Police say the incident occurred on July 24, 2025, on Highway 97 near Navar Creek Road north of Quesnel, where the tractor-trailer Saran was allegedly driving collided with a motorcyclist which killed the rider, a 42-year-old Chimanas man. Saran has been issued a summons to appear in court in Quesnel on August 18th. 3 unique community building projects are receiving funding, including one in Williams Lake. The Northern Development Board will be giving Williams Lake First Nation $200,000 towards the second phase of their Memorial Park Cultural Amphitheater in the city's downtown. WLFN Chief Willie Seller said in a release that once complete, it will provide a meaningful gathering place for residents, support Indigenous culture and storytelling, attract cultural tourism and create economic opportunities for Williams Lake First Nation, local businesses, and the broader region. Northern Development said the facility is expected to host 35 programs, generating $50,000 in revenue. Funding will flow through the economic infrastructure, cultural infrastructure, and Northern Housing Incentive programs. In sports, Week 10 of the CFL season begins tonight as the Calgary Stampeders are in Toronto to play the Argos. The Lions' next game is Saturday as they'll be hosting the Hamilton Tiger Cats. Lions QB Nathan Rourke is expected to start. And Canada improved to 3-0 in round-robin play at the Hlinka Gretzky Cup in Edmonton after winning 7-4 on Wednesday against Sweden. Canada's next action is in the semifinals on Friday. 100 Mile House is under an orange air quality warning, and Williams Lake is under a yellow air quality warning due to wildfire smoke. Caribou weather for this afternoon, Quesnel and Williams Lake sunny and 30, 100 Mile House widespread smoke and a high of 28. For tonight, Quesnel fog patches developing before morning, low of 9. Clear for Williams Lake and a low of 10. 100 Mile House widespread smoke and a low of 14. Get news alerts direct to your inbox. Sign up at mycaribounow.com.
0: In our jam-packed full of today's best country starts now on Country 840.

That was George Strait. Write this down. Country 840. Hey, it's Nick hanging out with you on your Thursday. And it's going to be very smoky all day long. We're still under that orange air quality warning. Our low is going to be 14 tonight. And yeah, widespread smoke. Tomorrow they're calling for it too, even though we might get some rain. Yeah, no, it's not going to wash away the smoke. And we're going to be climbing all the way up to 29. Now here's Scotty McCreery, Country 840. Everybody.

0: Nazarin Goodvin, Boy Like Me, Country 840, Snake hanging out with you. And if you're asthmatic like me, you are going to love the news I'm about to share with you. You know, every day, around actually every hour or so, I keep refreshing the Interior Health Facebook page just so I'm 100% sure that the emergency room is still open in 100 Mile, because it was closed so many times this summer. Like, I've never heard of an emergency room that has had to close its doors that many times. And yeah, I'm happy to tell you it's open. So if you have any breathing problems because of all the smoke and haze, and you feel like your rescue inhaler just isn't doing it, and I'm speaking from experience because I did have a life-threatening asthma attack 5 years ago, and it's a pretty scary situation. You can go to the emergency room in 100 Mile, and they will help you as soon as they can.
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0: 2009, old boy, Cameron Wickham, Kingdom of Fear on Country 840. It's Nick Hyatropoulos hanging out with you. And by the way, if you're also a Canadian artist just like Cameron Wickham, you could submit your music on madeandplayedincanada.ca. You never know, you might actually hear it on the radio one day. And if you don't know exactly what to create, well, you could go to the website and browse some of the submissions. It's like you're going to be drinking this huge cocktail of inspiration, and you will feel the creative juices start to flow, and you will make the best song ever, to the point where you submit it, people hear it, and they're like, wow, we gotta check this guy or gal's music out. It's awesome. And that can totally happen. Look on the website. You will feel that way too if you browse some of the submissions, because they are amazing.
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0: The Shania Twain, Man, I Feel Like a Woman, Country 840. It's Nick Itropoulos hanging out with you. I hope you've been having a great Thursday so far. You know, I'm going to be going on vacation next week. I'm going to be in Saskatchewan visiting some buddies. And I'm going to be flying out of Kamloops because it was actually easier to get a flight from Kamloops than Prince George. And also, we're closer to Kamloops. So it all kind of worked out. But the thing is, the plane leaves Sunday morning at 5:10 a.m. So should I just go to Kamloops at night or should I go there very early in the morning? Because, you know, I kind of want to use the sunset or the last, you know, little bit of sunshine to make it there and not worry about, you know, random deer and moose just popping out of nowhere. And then there's the smoke that could be there because, well, Kamloops right now, it is pretty smoky. Probably like here too. So yeah, I'm going to be taking the 24, then going down the 5. So all of those highways are open, but maybe they'll close them. I honestly have no idea. So should I go to Kamloops in the morning or at night the day before? Let me know by sending me a message on Facebook at Country840. You'd really help me out quite a bit.
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2: More Canadian artists are getting heard. 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

Josh Stumpf, Nobody Roads, Country 840. Snake hanging out with you. By the way, how smoky is it in your neck of the woods? Let me know on Facebook at Country 840. Now here's Lady A.

0: That was Tennille Arts, Don't Ruin Flowers on Country 840. It's Nick. How smoky is it where you live? Let me know on Facebook at Country 840. And you are more than welcome to post some pictures. Pablo commented a photo of how smoky it was at 108 Mile Lake last week. Ew. Oh, orange. Oh my gosh, is that supposed to be a mountain in the distance? Oh, that's disgusting. Yeah, it's all orange and hazy. Oh, gosh, that looks like asthma waiting to happen. And as an asthmatic, yeah, I definitely know what that feels like. Laura said, smoky on Lac La Ash this morning. Hopefully it clears up. Ugh. Yeah, Lac La Ash is so beautiful. Like, it's the longest town in BC, I think. And the lake, it just goes on and on and on and on and on forever. And just like the lake in this photo, the smoke just goes on and it just doesn't stop. And, Reba down in Osoyoos commented, is that supposed to be Osoyoos? There's nothing there. Oh my gosh. Yeah, you see the outline of where the town could be, but geez, if you have any breathing problems, you're definitely going to want to wear a mask.
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0: That was Morgan Griffith's bourbon. You know, I don't know if they sell bourbon at BC Place, but they have some bevies for sure. Hey, it's Nick on Country 840. And yes, I was talking about BC Place like 5 seconds ago because that's where you are going to be going to see Guns N' Roses on August 29th if you are our lucky 8 weeks of summer winner for this week. It's a Guns N' Roses Vancouver getaway. If you win, you're going to get 4 tickets to GNR on August 29th at BC Place. 2 rooms for that 2-night stay at Century Plaza Hotel. $500 for gas thanks to Co-op, a PWB prize pack too. 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

0: That was Dean Brody, Whiskey in a Teacup, Country 840. Hey, it's Nick, and I have a fun question for you. Did you ever win anything from a scratch ticket? Let me know by sending me a message on Facebook at Country 840. I'm curious because, you know, I've only bought maybe 3 scratch tickets in my life, and whenever I tell this to people, they're like, well, did you try this one? Did you try that one? This one has better odds, blah, blah, blah. And they're not lying. When you look at the ticket, like I got this diamond one once and it said on the back, oh, the odds are 1 in 3.35, blah, blah. That's the chance of winning anything. So in that moment, you're like, cool, let's try. And then you scratch all the squares and stuff. You scan it with the BCLC Lotto app on your phone, and then you see the screen pop up, and it says, this is a non-winning ticket, but don't worry, you invested in BC, blah, blah. Okay, it's great to invest in such a beautiful province, but at the end of the day, when you scratch the ticket, you want to win something.
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